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My name is Kedja Sophie Tijoni. 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

0: September is going.
1: JP Cooper, September.
0: My September. Don't go.
1: Really?
0: Stay.
1: Doesn't mean that.
0: All right.
1: Me, I like September, but come on.
0: Yeah, it's time to go.
1: It's time to go. Bye.
0: Yeah. Bye-bye. All right, we're going to play you some September songs here. Watch out for that because, you know, we have to milk September for what we have left.
1: Also,
0: hello.
1: Is there anybody's... Okay.
0: Bright and shiny morning. Bright and shiny morning to you. What's your shiny name?
2: Faith.
0: Shiny
1: welcome. Indeed.
0: Very shiny. All right, Faith. What time did you wake up this morning? 5:37.
1: Early birds.
0: Yeah, that's a good one. 5:37 is good. All right. I hope you had a starry night, though.
2: Oh,
0: okay. I did too. Did you have a starry night, Tranquil?
1: I did. Oh, I enjoyed. Right. Well, I wish my sleep was a bit longer.
0: Welcome to the morning, Ben. All right. So in Nigeria was a hot pot
1: of soup.
0: Of soup. Sizzling.
1: What soup would it be and why?
0: Yeah. And what states will be the ingredients? Pepper soup. Pepper soup seems to be a favorite today. All right. So what states will be the ingredients then? Kano and Sokoto would be what? Yeah. What would it be? What ingredients? Is it the pepper? The fish?
1: Okay.
0: So Kano would be... which state would be the fish then?
1: Bayelsa
0: will be the fish. And you have what else do you have in pepper soup?
1: Scent leaves.
0: Yeah. Which state will be the scent leaves? Accra Ibom State. Okay. You know, because they have plenty of vegetables there, so I see. Okay. All right then. Thank you very much.
1: Thank you very much.
0: Thank you for calling.
2: Have a bright and shiny day.
0: Bye-bye. Bye.
1: Also, a special shout out for those people who might be celebrating their birthday, 30th of September. I just want to say happy birthday.
0: Happy birthday. Yes. Happy birthday. My September babies. All right. Keep the calls coming in. And you can send your text messages. Don't forget. Send your text messages. Tell us what time you woke up this morning. And, of course, enter our question of the day. All right? Very, very important. And
1: if you want
0: to rep your Niger... I see Kimberly, you are officially invited. Come down here and rep your Niger. Okay, tomorrow... we are having a special show all the way from the beginning of the show, Morning Bell, up until the pickup show, actually. Yeah, in fact, all day, every day. All right, so if you want to come, all you have to do is just send us a text message and rep your Niger. Use the hashtag rep your Niger, and we will invite you to come. All right. Hello.
1: Bright and shiny morning.
0: Bright and shiny morning to you. What's your shiny name? Your name is... Could you give me some energy? Give me some energy.
1: More energy. More passion.
0: Gwenny, Princess Gwenny in the building. Welcome,
1: Gwen.
0: All right, welcome to the show. All right, Gwen, hope you had a starry night. Okay, I did too, and so did Tranquil. All right, so tell us, what time did you wake up this morning?
1: Five twenty-eight.
0: Ah, that's a
1: so
0: good
1: many
0: time.
1: Many early birds today.
0: Yeah. Okay. So, if Nigeria were a hot pot of sizzling soup, what soup would it be? And of course, what state would be the ingredients? Okra.
1: Okra soup. I would really love to know the lore behind that.
0: Yeah, so okra soup, which state would be the okra, which state would be the fish and the meat and every other thing in the soup? Oh, I see. Because it would be okra soup because it's dry. Because Nigeria is drying, huh? Wow. Okay, so what state would be the ingredients then? What state would be the okra? Edo State will be what ingredient? Okra. Okay.
2: Wow.
0: So which other state? Fish will be what state? Fish will be River State. Okay, I see why. Okay. All right. What else? What did you say? I'm straining to hear.
1: Oh, Pepe.
0: Ikwere is in River State, though. The Ikwere tribe is a tribe. It's not a state. Imo State. Okay, so Imo State will be the Pepe. Imo people, are you here? Imo Kwedu. All right. Okay, anything else? Anambra State.
1: That's nice.
0: Too much seasoning.
1: What do you mean? Don't mind how your soup is delicious.
0: Yeah. This is Tranquil the Maester.
1: Tranquil the Maester. Nice to meet you.
0: Tranquil
1: nice
0: the Maester
1: to talk to you.
0: Is here.
1: Hello.
0: Yeah, she's here to help me. Okay. All right. Thank you. Thank you very much.
1: Thank you.
0: What did you say? She's going to be on Kids FM for as long as possible because we have to keep her because we need her services. What did you say? Agent Echo is the one that broke up with us, so you know he has big plans and big things. You know how we always like to encourage everyone to dream big and follow their dreams, you know. So he has some big plans that he wants to do to better himself. So he has to go all the way up north to achieve that. Okay. Yeah. And one of our words of the day was adapt. So we have to adapt. All right. But don't worry, you're going to have so much fun with Tranquil the Maester.
1: Yes.
0: Yeah. You hear her on the weekends, but you're going to have even more fun here on the Morning Bell. All right, then. Thank you. Thank you very much. And say hi to everyone. All right. Bye-bye.
1: Bye.
0: I know, but don't worry, we're going to find another agent for you, all right? Yeah, but it happens, life happens sometimes, things happen like that, and there's really nothing we can do but adapt. Okay, hello. Hi.
1: Hello.
0: Bright and shiny morning. Bright and shiny morning. What's your shiny name? Unique. Unique, welcome to the show. I hope you had a starry night. Oh, I did too, and so did Tranquil the Maester. She has the best sleep among everyone in the world because she's a maester. She knows all the tricks to get
1: the
0: perfect sleep, you know? Yes. Okay, so what time did you wake up, Unique?
1: 5:51.
0: All right. So if Nigeria were a hot pot of soup, what soup would it be and which states would be the ingredients? egusi and bitter leaves. Wow. That's a good one. Okay.
1: Can you tell us why?
0: Oh, it's nice. Okay, that's good.

0: heaven. Pull the mace.
1: Don't worry, what's up? I need your messages. In the meantime, 90470 90843 00. Best to make sure I hear you, all right? Nigeria, as good morning. If only all. Can someone tell me where Square is? Where in Nigeria?
0: It's sky blue.
1: Tinubu Square. Or I'm sure on there would be where I'm about. So anyway, go call. But something is happening to me. We are having a special day, okay? You come along with. So if you want to be part of our special Independence Day broadcast rep tomorrow, dressing Nigerian, okay? It has to be a Nigerian. Say Bruni morning in your language day. I want everyone to call say morning language. I have a brand new line as well coming up from Kid Bop. Paint the town red. We're gonna paint the theme.

My kaleidoscope, a great big world there with kaleidoscope. All right, it's 10:08 on the once again. And great. A human or a woman. A person cared for by a woman. If you who caters to or provides services to women. You're welcome to Just Nest. So yeah, great to have you right here. Good morning again. I'm Connie the Air Lady. And yes, it's Women's Nest. And on Women's Nest this morning, we'll be talking about something that I feel for some people, it's a very important conversation, right? And some others might see it as, to talk about something like dressing up and going to a hospital to access healthcare. Now, there are stories in the news

0: people think child grooming only happens with strangers. 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

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My name is Tega Sofiti Dominic. 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